Calvin Harris will be at Tomorrowland Weekends at number 1 and 2. He's also adding another credit to his resume. Video game soundtrack curator. His remix of Oddmob's Blessings is featured in the brand new Forza Horizon 6. That'll boast more than 200 tracks and the biggest licensed soundtrack in the history of that franchise. That is giant.

Tim, thank you so much for the legacy that you have left for us here at Tomorrowland. All the music that you brought, all the happiness,

Chris Lake has had one of the biggest runs in dance music over the last, I don't know, 10, 12, 13 years. But he says his process has not changed one bit. He still makes new music with one goal in mind, to find the next unexpected moment on the dance floor that nobody saw coming. Together with A-Trip on this one, it's Make You Fight.

0: There goes Kolsch together with Sasha. The track is The Lights. Maybe he'll throw that in his set weekend number two on the Holy Grounds coming up next month. Can't wait to reunite with each and every one of you. We can hug, high five, shake hands, tickle each other, whatever you want to do. It's going to be a whole lot of fun.
1: Hey, what's up? This is Jax Jones. Today, you can listen to nothing but Tomorrowland anthems on Tomorrowland. 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

all of you for being here, always, for me, for Tomorrowland, all the music lovers and all the DJs, because we couldn't do this without you.

There goes David Guetta from the main stage, Tomorrowland, Brazil, throwing Usher Without You in the mix. Guetta's been a busy man recently, unleashing Min Machine with Martin Horger. Now he's got a track together with Bebe Rexha, another one. And the festival circuit's in full swing, so that guy's going to be real busy here the next couple months. We'll see him at Tomorrowland this summer as well.

0: Tomorrowland. My name's Ashley Wilson. I'm from England.
1: 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I'm coming from Madrid.
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4: 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Coming up in the mix, Joe Corey.
5: You're going to sing along to this one. I know you are. Joe Corey, Head and Heart is coming up.
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4: And now, this is Mall Grab.
5: Before becoming Mall Grab, Jordan Alexander was delivering pizzas in Australia, spending time during his shift driving around listening to music. A few years later, he was headlining clubs around the world. It's Mall Grab, just the way you are.

0: That is a solid house tune right there, Just the Way You Are. That is Mall Grab. My name is Greg Jake, and this is Tomorrowland Anthems. This next one, Head and Heart, was the first time Joel Corey and MNEK worked together. Turns out that it was pretty much pure magic from the get-go. The track went all the way to number one in the UK. It was played all over American radio, which means that it's definitely a hit. Joel Corey, Head and Heart.
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0: 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This is Anima.
1: Playing a track that was so futuristic back in the early 2000s. Never in my wildest dreams would I think that I'd hear a remix like this one. Anima, Herncraft 400, it's Zombie Nation.
2: Zombie Nation.

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You remember when this track was absolutely everywhere? Well, Icona Pop are back. They've got a new single titled Dance to This. It's a nod to the classic Icona Pop sound. They've got a new album set to arrive later this year. Can't wait to hear it, but it's old school. I love it.

I mean, I love that old school track right there. That is Sonique, It Feels So Good, the Conductor and the Cowboy Amnesia mix. My name is Greg Jake, and this is Tomorrowland Anthems. And you know, Prida, which is Eric Prydz, he's got some new stuff on the way under the Prida alias. Can't wait to hear what he's got in store for us. It's been a couple of years since we've had some new Prida stuff, but we're going to go back right now to the track Align, which is a Tomorrowland anthem.

Think about this for 1 second. You make one song, you change dance music forever, and then you just completely disappear. That's exactly what Stardust did with Music Sounds Better With You, a track that's so iconic that nearly 30 years later, it still sounds like the perfect sunset record.

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3: Clooney.
4: Stephanie is the name of this one. It's a Tomorrowland anthem coming up in just a few minutes.

When Reiner Zonneveld sent that track to Gordo, it was a straight-up techno track, but Gordo was like, hold on, I've got an idea. We can flip this thing around and turn it into a nice, nice track, which it is. That is Loco Loco. Right now, Odin and Fatso, this is Lauren.

0: That is Artie and MK. The track is Strings ID. My name is Greg Jake, and this is Tomorrowland Anthems. Each and every half hour, we like to throw in a couple of live tracks to take you back to the holy grounds, where some of these anthems hit differently. Right now, it is Cascade from 2017.
1: Played live at the main stage. This is Cascade

biggest names in tech house. Clooney was a metalhead. His first concert was Killswitch Engage at age 12. He says that energy of a packed dance floor reminds him of the same chaos and excitement he felt in those early mosh pit days. Right now, it is

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1: Long before streaming playlists and viral clips, there were tracks like Toka's Miracle that were spreading from club to club and radio station and tape deck to tape deck. This one remains one of the most beloved dance classics ever. There was some controversy behind it at the time. Only started being released on Spotify and streaming platforms a handful of years ago. It's two tracks combined, Toka Mabe and I Need a Miracle from Coco Star. I've tried to get her on. She won't talk about it. It's Toka's Miracle from Fragma.

0: What makes Medusa unique is the fact that all three members come from completely different musical backgrounds, from rap and house music to deadmau5 and Daft Punk. Somehow, those influences collided and created one of the dance music's most recognizable sounds. It's Medusa right now. The track is Fire.
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0: I'm Yotto. Ever feel like the world's a bit strange? Well, you're not alone. Join me as we drift through the deep and explore sounds that are a bit different. The sound of Yotto's Odd World. 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
1: Auto Nose on the remix of the track Lies is coming up.

There goes John Summit. The track is Shades of Blue. And you know, despite sold-out tours and massive festival crowds, owning one of the hottest labels in all of dance music, John says that he still feels underestimated by people outside of the electronic music world. He said he's still surprised when people don't know who he is or they say, "Who's John Summit?" He knows dance music is its own universe, though. He's helping turn the tide.

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1: Each week, I keep checking the news to see if Martin Solveig has come out of retirement from touring. And so far, no luck. Lame. We'll just have to remember what he did behind the decks for all those years.

Okay, let's go from one classic to another. And if you were around a radio or a club or a dance school or you burned CDs in the early 2000s, chances are you were listening to this track, Better Off Alone. Alice DJ may have only given us this one big, massive global hit, but boy, what a hit it was. It's massive.

Dimitri Vegas and Like Mike. That is Ocarina. Dimitri Vegas continues to add to his resume. He's been added to the video game cast list for a new James Bond video game, 007 First Light. He joins Patrick Gibson, Lenny Kravitz, and Jason Statham, who will be voicing some London nightclub DJs. Be on the lookout for that. Right now, Anima and Leighton Jordani on the remix of Luffy's track last.

fact about Yato outside of the studio. Yato is a serious runner. He once listed completing another marathon alongside releasing more music as one of his major goals. Get out there and run. If you're a runner, put this on and let's go. It's Yours Born on the remix of Yato's track Walls.

0: People of Tomorrow, I'm Yotto. Ever feel like the world's a bit strange? Well, you're not alone. Join me as we drift through the deep and explore sounds that are a bit different. 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
1: If you've ever wanted to own a piece of dance music history, Deadmau5 is literally cleaning out the studio, selling signed synthesizers, studio gear, memorabilia, even a helmet. Happy

Steve Angelo, in a recent interview, said that Swedish House Mafia live in a creative bubble they jokingly call the Nut House, which is a lakeside studio outside Stockholm where music and ideas flow around the clock. Steve, right now,

0: The David Guetta and Martin Horger Project Mid Machine is. You need to check some of that stuff out when you get a chance if you haven't already done it. This track, Metropolis, from David Guetta, showed a little bit of that clubbier side that he leaned into for some of the Mid Machine stuff. Let's go back and check it out. It's David Guetta. This is Metropolis.
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0: 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I'm MC Stretch, your host of the Tomorrowland main stage.
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0: to Tomorrowland, Brazil. 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
1: One of the highlights from Tiesto's set, Tomorrowland, Brazil, from the main stage with his classic Lethal Industry.

third party. The big buzz around third party at Tomorrowland this summer is the fact that third party will be there with Matisse and Sadko and Dubvision with their supergroup titled Halo both weekends during Tomorrowland this summer. Oliver Heldens will be on the grounds as well. He'll do a set as Oliver Heldens and another as Hilo, which is his alias. But right now, we're going to go back. We're going to check out his track Koala.

This is Tomorrowland Anthems, and my name is Greg Jake, and that's going to do it for my time here tonight. Thank you so much for tuning in. I'll be back with another episode for you next week. Still to come, we'll hear from Disclosure, but right now, it's Mercer and Chami. Turn It Up. Chami on the remix.

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5: Coming up in the mix, Oscar Med K. Frankie Rizzardo. And now, this is Martin Garrix

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Well, you're not alone. 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
1: Coming up in the mix, Kolsch. Tripleism. And now, this is Gordo.

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1: This is Dimitri Vegas. I'm totally ready to kick some ass this weekend. Hope you are as well. 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
2: 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Coming up in the mix, Rules. Another.
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0: played live at the Great Library. This is Jaden Boysen.
1: Tomorrowland. Thank you so much for being here today with me. This is gonna be my last record for today. And I just wanna say, what a special moment to stand here together, united, in so much love and so much positivity right here. I wanna give a big thank you to Tomorrowland, to the whole crew, to everyone working together. But especially, I wanna give a big thank you to you guys, because together we create magic, we create a spirit, and we create magical moments at Tomorrowland. Tomorrowland, my name is Jaden Boysen, and I love you guys. Thank you guys so much for partying with me. Make some noise for yourselves.

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4: 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Coming up in the mix, Jonas Blue. Tame Impala. And now,
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1: 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And I get that. But we decided to write a song called Pick Up the Phone. So we don't really mind.
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0: of tomorrow, I'm Yotto. Ever feel like the world's a bit strange? 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

people of tomorrow, I'm Yotto. Ever feel like the world's a bit strange? 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
1: 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Coming up in the mix, Hugel. Frankie Rizzardo. And now, this is Camel Fat

0: couple of tomorrow. I'm Yotto. Ever feel like the world's a bit strange? Well, you're not alone. Join me as we drift through the deep and explore sounds that are a bit different. The sound of Yotto's Odd World. 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

0: couple of tomorrow. I'm Yotto. Ever feel like the world's a bit strange? Well, you're not alone. 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
2: 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Coming up in the mix, Sunny Federa.

0: of tomorrow. I'm Yotto. Ever feel like the world's a bit strange? Well, you're not alone. 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
1: 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I'm totally ready to kick some ass this weekend. 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
3: 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Coming up in the mix, Oscar Med K. Frankie Rizzardo. And now, this is Martin Garrix

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2: 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Tripleism. And now, this is Gordo.

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0: Get ready to dance, dream and relive the madness.
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3: 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Another. And now, this is Lost Frequencies.

0: played live at the Great Library. This is Jaden Boyson.
1: Tomorrowland. Thank you so much for being here today with me. This is gonna be my last record for today. And I just wanna say, what a special moment to stand here together, united, and so much love and so much positivity right here. I wanna give a big thank you to Tomorrowland, to the whole crew, to everyone working together, but especially, I wanna give a big thank you to you guys, because together, we create magic, we create a spirit, and we create magical moments at Tomorrowland. Tomorrowland, my name is Jaden Boyson, and I love you guys. Thank you guys so much for partying with me. Make some noise for yourselves.

0: people of tomorrow, I'm Yotto. Ever feel like the world's a bit strange? Well, you're not alone. Join me as we drift through the deep and explore sounds that are a bit different. The sound of Yotto's Odd World. 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
4: 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Coming up in the mix.

0: Tomorrowland DJ Academy is looking for the final DJs to perform at Tomorrowland Belgium. And yes, that could be you. 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
1: 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And I get that. But we decided to write a song called Pick Up the Phone. 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

You've been locked into Odd World with me, Yotso, right here on One World Radio. Sadly, we're out of time this month, but if you like what you heard, I'll be back next month on the second Sunday at 9 p.m. Central European Time. Also, don't forget to pick up your phones and search at Yotso across all socials. Let me know what you think of the show or send me whatever message you feel appropriate. See you next time. Bye-bye.

0: 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I'm MC Stretch, your host of the Tomorrowland main stage.
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0: guys, this is Timmy Trumpet. I'm ready to kick some ass this weekend, and I hope to see you are too. 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
4: 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Coming up in the mix.

0: Handful of Tomorrow, I'm Yotto. 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
5: 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Kolsch. And now, this is Calvin Harris.

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